within the memory of man, the search for happiness has never ended. But the gates of Eden will ever be closed for those conquistadors who are only hungry for power and might. Because the real El Dorado isn't made out of diamonds and gold. It's the immortal yearning for peace, love, and understanding.

Die Position 31, Eddie Grant, Do You Feel My Love? Die 30, Telly Savalas, Mr. Kojak, Sam Broken Hearts, Nevermind.

shoes now, I'll hold build the same, then a whole red maybe get the color boss dying. Well, it's the same, man, you look on me, Steen. You know, for trouble, not for judge, God, David's a sham. You look on me, not choose, not bite, but not soul, hope, hope, but just get along the corporate, not fine. Oh, but live as a stand, I like the shoes, go, my man. You've a costume, the man, it's called the Raider Girls. Oh, something.

lands, known as the Dakotas, lived the once great nation that we call the Sioux. The white smoke still rises from the seven council fires. To this land, still they remain true. Protectors of the water and tradition, respecters of the earth and all that she provides, reminders of the truths we have forgotten. Without water, we cannot survive. And our voices are crying out, Dakota. We will not yield

First they wanted gold, so they came with guns and miners. Justified the bloodshed because of Custer's stand. Now they want the river, so they come with guns and lawyers. Once more just to desecrate the land. Outside the sacred circle, the white man does his kill dance. While warriors watch and pray within the holy weal, in a hail of rubber bullets, they stand in peaceful protest. Undaunted, undefeated, their spirit must prevail.

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1: Hello, everybody. This is Hermann Lammersmeyer from Germany, and I'm very happy that you like my music and my songs. 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

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Highwayman, Willie, Chris, and Waylon. Storyteller, Bert and Ziegenhunt.

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1: I just wanted to tell my wife, Liz, that I love you, I miss you, we'll be home soon.
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4: I love you all. 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

Today, we stand together all around the world, joined in a common purpose to remake the planet into a haven of joy and understanding and goodness. 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This time, we must succeed. This is for the children of the world.